0: despised by the least. Of course, that is Living on a Prayer by Bon Jovi. It earned the title of greatest karaoke song of all time, determined by math.
1: What?
0: Oxford professor Dr. Crawford's formula considers factors like beat speed, chorus repetitions, crowd can sing along, of course, release date with a preference for faster pace and specific chorus ratio. They found that 90% of people feel happier after a sing-along. They experience an emotional uplift, and it's therapeutic. The average release of karaoke classics is 1995.
1: Yeah.
0: Capturing the boy band craze, Britpop from Oasis, and girl power from the Spice Girls. I'm sure Journey's Don't Stop Believin' is not far behind.
1: I'm actually shocked that's not number one.
0: I'm sure it's on the Mount Rushmore.
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1: Omar Lopez, Courtney's out, but Fraser's in studio with me. What are we doing here?
2: We're going to try a new game. Okay. This game is called First Impressions. I'm going to give you the name of a celebrity, and I'm going to give you a scenario, and you've got to make a first impression. Rodney Dangerfield.
1: Hey, I get no respect. Now I know why tigers eat the young.
2: And you're convincing me to buy a bucket of chum.
1: It's summertime. There's sharks out there. You need to buy chum to attract sharks. To attract the sharks. I mean, sharks give you no respect unless you got the chum. So get in there, people. Get the chum. Come on.
2: Sold.
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0: News. I'm John Saucier. Big ruling from the Supreme Court today upholds birthright citizenship. That means babies who are born on U.S. soil are American citizens, regardless of their parent status. Vice President J.D. Vance tells Fox he thinks this ruling is dangerous.
1: It's just a preposterous ruling, and the absurdity of that outcome suggests why the Supreme Court should have went the other way.
0: At a rally in New York City that was led by those who brought the case to the Supreme Court, Marat Awada is president and CEO of the New York Immigration Coalition.
2: Today's ruling means that hundreds of thousands of families can breathe a little bit easier and know that their child is here to stay.
0: Chief Justice John Roberts said in the court's ruling, the framers of the 14th Amendment extended citizenship to every freeborn person in this land. President Trump on Truth Social calling on Congress to work on ending, quote, expensive and unfair to our country birthright citizenship. America is listening to Fox News.
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4: We're looking at mostly clear skies the rest of tonight with those low temperatures dropping to around 74. Tomorrow's going to be nice and sunny. High temperatures going to get around 94 with a heat index over 100. While tomorrow night looks to be clear with lows dropping to around 75. And Thursday is more of the same. Sunny skies, high temperatures nearing 94 again.
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1: I'm Mario Courtney Lopez, keeping the music coming your way as Cordo offers up a little pick-me-up with a fresh mom joke. 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
1: Why couldn't the jalapeno practice archery? 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You know what? 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
2: 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All right, back with Courtney's Corner in 10. 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

0: All right, music rolls on after a quick stop into Courtney's Corner. Mario and Courtney Lopez here. What are we talking about today, Cordo?
1: We are talking about key phrases that can help you build trust.
0: Okay.
1: So studies have shown that couples who really trust each other tend to say key phrases that support their relationship every day. Experts say phrases like, I want what's best for both of us, or I appreciate that I can be myself with you, or I trust you is another one, as is we will get through this.
0: Those are solid. Those are empowering, and I like that.
1: Additionally, sometimes it's good to say, and I say this, go out and have fun with your friends, because research shows that partners who trust each other don't feel threatened by time apart. They understand that independence is important and makes their bond stronger. I do say that to you, don't
0: you? You'd say it, but you say it passive-aggressive.
1: That's not true.
0: Yes, you do. Yes, you do.
1: You know what?
0: And then when I'm away, you start, Cordo starts acting weirdo, and then, but you're not going to do that anymore because you realize that I'm at a chance, 25% higher chance of having a heart attack, so you're not going to even trust anymore.
2: That's a weird segment.
1: That's a different segment.
2: We'll come back to that.
1: But sometimes when you're like, do you want to go to the Dodger game on Saturday? And I go, don't you want to take one of your friends and have like a guy afternoon? Don't I say that to you?
0: You do, but I actually want you to go on
1: that. No, I know, but yeah. I do not say that passive aggressively. I like you to go out with your friends.
2: And she lets your friends come sleep over.
1: That's true. They sleep in the bed with you in a robe.
0: Stupid.
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22: 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The Trump administration criticizing a Supreme Court decision striking down the president's executive order limiting birthright citizenship. Homeland Security Advisor Stephen Miller telling Fox News,
23: if your ruling requires you to suicide your civilization, your reading of the Constitution is wrong.
22: The Supreme Court ruling the 14th Amendment guarantees citizenship for anyone born on U.S. soil. A heat dome threatening to bring triple-digit temperatures, high humidity for tens of millions of Americans as the 4th of July holiday nears.
24: We've got extreme heat warnings up from the Midwest down the middle Mississippi, the Ohio Valley, and of course into the Mid-Atlantic and right here back up into the Northeast. New York City hasn't seen the triple digits in a decade and a half.
22: Fox Weather's Ian Oliver in East Rutherford, New Jersey. 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
26: We're looking at mostly clear skies the rest of tonight with those low temperatures dropping to around 74. Tomorrow's going to be nice and sunny. High temperatures going to get around 94 with a heat index over 100. While tomorrow night looks to be clear with lows dropping to around 75. And Thursday's more of the same. Sunny skies, high temperatures nearing 94 again.
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0: Mario Courtney Lopez here. Let's put a spotlight on my wife. It's time for Courtney's random thought. What you got, honey?
1: So I saw 50 Cent making a sweater the other day, and I thought, G-Unit.
0: Wow. You know what? You delivered that pretty good, but I thought you were going to G-Unit. That was good. No.
1: Always a compliment with a criticism.

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1: All right, a few more songs. I'm going to fire up Zoom to chat with former American Idol Taylor Hicks. It's Mario Lopez. He's celebrating 20 years since his win, and he's got some new music. Going to find out all about it coming up next.
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0: 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Also, the quickest way to request a song. In fact, if you got something you want to hear, just drop it in our mentions as we get back to the music.
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1: Wrapping up with Taylor Hicks, you're on with Mario Lopez. And this is a trip. You also opened a restaurant called Saw's Juke Joint in Birmingham, Alabama, and it was ranked a top 25 barbecue spot in America. Very cool. I love me some barbecue. How'd you get involved with that?
2: I'm going to send you a big Alabama Saws barbecue gift pack, man.
1: Hey, I love it. All right.
2: You know, you got my word on that.
1: Okay.
2: Yeah, Saws barbecue is great, man. We, you know, I've been in, you know, every entertainer needs a side hustle, man. And I decided to hawk some pork, you
1: Smart.
2: Know, when I was 28. So I've got a great brand that I'm associated with, Saws Barbecue. Our wings are great. We got a sweet tea fried chicken sandwich.
1: Ooh, that sounds good.
2: Pork and greens, Alabama white sauce. You know, that's been it's gotten pretty famous. But yeah, the barbecue game's alive and kicking, man.
1: Yeah. Oh, I'm a big fan, and I like that there's live music at this place, and you even get up there and play sometimes, right?
2: Yeah, when you call it a juke joint, there's some juking and jiving going on, right?
1: All right.
2: So there's some music, absolutely music's involved with that. But first and foremost, the food's excellent, man.
1: Well, that's my kind of spot. If I find myself in Birmingham, Alabama.
2: When was the last time you were in Bama?
1: You know, my son was there just not too long ago. And my wife was with him and stuff. Unfortunately, I was busy. I couldn't go down there. So if he ends up there again, I'll have to join him.
2: I'm gonna send you a little taste of that Saws barbecue sauce.
1: Hey, I'm gonna hold you to that. Well, you're on record now. You're on record. Well, congratulations on everything, Taylor. It was nice catching up with you. And listen, everyone, please be sure to check out Taylor's new single, The Mirror, which is out now on all streaming platforms. Taylor, thanks for checking in. I look forward to getting my barbecue.
2: Mario, great to see you, baby. I'll talk to you soon.
1: I love your harmonica. Right on. Thanks, buddy. Take care.
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15: Fox News, I'm Chris DeMeo. U.S. special envoys are in Qatar for a new round of negotiations with Iran, meeting with Qatari officials as mediators.
16: To be serious, they've got to not just say the right things, they've got to make real concessions. So whether it's the president, me, anybody else in the negotiation, we care a lot less about what the Iranians say. We care a lot more about what they do. We see some positive signs. Obviously, we see some negative signs.
15: Vice President Vance on Fox's The Ingram Angle. Transportation Secretary Sean Duffy is threatening to seize drones after two collisions on Monday.
17: The helicopter pilot flying near JFK said he had a near miss with a large red and white remote-controlled plane at about 500 feet. Earlier that same day, the FAA says a JetBlue flight reported striking a drone at about 3,000 feet.
15: Fox's CB Cotton. 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
19: We're looking at mostly clear skies the rest of tonight with those low temperatures dropping to around 74. Tomorrow's going to be nice and sunny. High temperature's going to get around 94 with a heat index over 100. While tomorrow night looks to be clear with lows dropping to around 75. And Thursday's more of the same. Sunny skies, high temperatures nearing 94 again.
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1: All right, at All Mario on Facebook and X, at All Mario Lopez on IG, Mario and Courtney Lopez here. 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A few more songs. I'm going to dive into our mentions to see what's on your mind, so don't move.
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0: Maroon 5, heroin. Hey, it's Marconi. Well, there's one thing I can check off my list for 2026. I used a water pick.
1: Remember when the comics were one of the first things you read in the newspaper? 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

0: They would get a Teddy Swims, Tones and I, gone, gone, gone. Hey, it's Marconi. I remember the outfit I wore on my 5th birthday and the electric car I got, but I could not remember to get toilet paper again tonight.
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6: We're looking at mostly clear skies the rest of tonight with those low temperatures dropping to around 74. Tomorrow's going to be nice and sunny. High temperature's going to get around 94 with a heat index over 100. While tomorrow night looks to be clear with lows dropping to around 75. And Thursday's more of the same. Sunny skies, high temperatures nearing 94 again.
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0: Lady Gaga with Bruno Mars, Die With A Smile. Hey, it's Marconi. I almost got ran over by a car. Good thing I'm already dead inside, or that would have been scary.
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0: 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Hey, it's Marconi. My limitations are limitless.
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2: Fox News, I'm Sue Guzman. The Trump administration is criticizing a Supreme Court decision striking down the president's executive order limiting birthright citizenship. Homeland Security Advisor Stephen Miller telling Fox News,
3: if your ruling requires you to suicide your civilization, your reading of the Constitution is wrong.
2: The Supreme Court ruling the 14th Amendment guarantees citizenship to anyone born on U.S. soil. Heat dome threatening to bring triple-digit temperatures and high humidity for tens of millions of Americans as the 4th of July holiday approaches.
4: We've got extreme heat warnings up from the Midwest down the middle Mississippi, the Ohio Valley, and of course into the Mid-Atlantic and right here back up into the Northeast. New York City hasn't seen the triple digits in a decade and a half.
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6: We're looking at mostly clear skies the rest of tonight. Low temperatures are going to stick around the mid-70s. Tomorrow's going to be nice and sunny by the afternoon. Highs, though, going to get into the mid-90s with heat index over 100. Your next night's calling for clear skies. Lows once again dropping into the mid-70s. And tomorrow, Thursday, more of the same. Sunny skies with highs in the mid-90s and lows in the mid-70s.
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0: Ariana Grande, Hate That I Made You Love Me. Hey, it's Marconi at my award show, the Marconi Awards. Everybody gets a burrito wrapped in gold foil because we're all winners.
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3: Fox News, I'm Chris DeMeo. A new round of negotiations set to take place between the U.S. and Iran in Qatar.
4: We have all the cards in the negotiation. We obviously want it to be successful, but even if it's not successful, we've accomplished the core mission, which is to ensure that the Iranians never have a nuclear weapon. In other words, it's a win-win outcome for the American people.
3: Vice President J.D. Vance, a guest on Fox's The Ingram Angle. Milei Kyros has defeated Congresswoman Diana DeGette in a Colorado House primary. She's the latest Democratic socialist to boot out a Democratic incumbent this month. 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
6: We're looking at mostly clear skies the rest of tonight. Low temperatures are going to stick around the mid-70s. Tomorrow is going to be nice and sunny by the afternoon. Highs, though, going to get into the mid-90s with heat index over 100. Your next night's calling for clear skies. Lows once again dropping into the mid-70s. And tomorrow, Thursday, more of the same. Sunny skies with highs in the mid-90s and lows in the mid-70s.
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Daddy Swims, Mr. Know-It-All. Hey, it's Marconi. Do you ever think you shouldn't be single? Yeah, then chew while you have earbuds in. You'll realize you should. You know the

0: Bruno Mars, Risk It All. Well, there's one thing I can check off my 2026 list. I used a water pick. 10 out of 10, do recommend.
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0: Where is my husband? Hey, it's Marconi. I remember the outfit I wore on my 5th birthday, the electric car I got, but I could not remember to get toilet paper again tonight.
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3: Fox News, I'm Sue Guzman. Another Democrat incumbent ousted by a Democratic socialist. Malay Quiroz defeating Colorado Congresswoman Diane DeGette in Tuesday's House primary.
4: The promise is made.
3: Senator John Hickenlooper survived a primary challenge from progressive Julie Gonzalez. Vice President J.D. Vance says the Trump administration will use legislation to limit birthright citizenship after the Supreme Court rejected the president's executive order.
5: What we're talking about is fixing a problem the Supreme Court created. We also want to look over the long term at undoing that problem to begin with, because, again, this was only a 5-4 decision.
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7: We're looking at mostly clear skies the rest of tonight. Low temperatures are going to stick around the mid-70s. Tomorrow is going to be nice and sunny by the afternoon. Highs, though, going to get into the mid-90s with heat index over 100. Your next night's calling for clear skies. Lows once again dropping into the mid-70s. And tomorrow, Thursday, more of the same. Sunny skies with highs in the mid-90s and lows in the mid-70s.
8: D-102.

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0: Harry Styles, American Girls. Hey, it's Marconi. Recapture a childlike sense of wonder by hitting your head against the wall until you forget everything.
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0: Maroon 5 here on D102, kicking us off on this Wednesday morning. It is hump day. It's the first day of July. We're officially halfway through the year of 2026, man. It's hard to think about that. But we're going to be getting ready for the day ahead of us. Another very hot and sunny day ahead of us. So make sure you're staying safe out there. We'll have more on the weather coming up in just a bit. We're also going to be talking about First Friday's Danville and their event for the month of July. That's coming up in just a couple of evenings on Friday evening from 5 until 8 p.m. in downtown Danville. Also, the 4th of July coming up on Saturday. We got a great way for you to find out where all of the fireworks are going to be happening throughout the area over at VermilionCountyFirst.com. So we're going to touch on that. There's also going to be live music in downtown Danville on Friday evening and so much more. So stay tuned here on D102 for the big show. More of today's best music on the way.
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0: Noah Kahn with The Great Divide here on D102. My name is Garrett Fields, hanging out as we cruise on through the big show. It is Wednesday morning. We got another sunny and hot day ahead of us out there with very excessive heat index values. So make sure you're staying safe out there. 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

0: Max McNown with Better Me For You here on D102. Today's best music for you on this Wednesday morning, July 1st. And the 4th of July is just around the corner. Not even around the corner. It's coming up in like a couple of days. Hard to believe we're already halfway through the year of 2026. Time is flying, but we're getting through it here on D102 together. Of course, I'm filling in for Tommy B, who is out on vacation this week. So just today and tomorrow left with me, as we're going to be taking Friday off, but we're still going to have lots of fun these next 2 days. So stay tuned here on D102. We're going to get a check of the local news from Steve Brandy coming up in just a bit, and more of today's best music on the way.
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0: D102, today's best music for you on the big show this Wednesday morning. My name is Garrett Fields, hanging out, of course, filling in for Tommy B, who is out this week. He's going to be back on Monday, so you're only stuck with me for just a couple more days. That's right, it is Wednesday morning, July 1st, and another hot and sunny day ahead of us as we're going to have a high temperature up around 95 degrees with heat index values as high as 106, so please, like we've been saying the last couple of days, we're in the middle of a heat wave and just want to make sure people are staying safe out there while they're tuning in here on D102 because it is going to be another hot and sunny day. Drink some water, stay hydrated, get into shade if you're working outside, and make sure you're taking plenty of breaks because this heat is no joke. We got to get into a check of the local news with Steve Brandy, who is standing by in the VermilionCountyFirst.com news studio. And this report of the local news is brought to you by Menards, dedicated to service and quality, located at 36 East West Newell Road in Danville.
1: 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State officials are urging residents to use caution during the ongoing heat wave. Among the recommendations, drink plenty of water and avoid alcohol. Beverages with electrolytes can help protect against heat stress. 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And whatever you do, please never leave kids or pets in a parked vehicle, even if it is for just a short time. 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Speaking of the weather, this from the U.S. Department of Agriculture. Agricultural operations in Illinois have been significantly impacted by the recent severe weather. The USDA has technical and financial assistance available to help farmers and livestock producers recover. Producers who experience livestock death in excess of normal mortality or sell insured livestock at a reduced price may be eligible for the Livestock Indemnity Program. Producers must provide acceptable documentation of death losses or evidence of reduced sales resulting from an eligible adverse event and submit a notice of loss to the USDA Farm Service Agency by March 1st of next year for 2026 losses. The FSA also offers a variety of direct and guaranteed farm loans to producers unable to secure commercial financing. We have the full release from the USDA at VermilionCountyFirst.com. 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

0: News, I'm CJ Papa. More negotiations taking place in Doha, Qatar.
1: Technical talks on the nuclear issue will move forward as planned today as traffic does continue to increase in the strait. U.S. mediators remain confident that the current framework could lead to Iran making nuclear concessions.
0: That's Fox's Trey Inks in Tel Aviv. But what about those massive tankers passing safely through the Strait of Hormuz?
2: Our position has been crystal clear since this has begun. The movement in the Strait should not be hindered by any logistical or security management method.
0: That is the Qatari foreign minister. Colorado turns deeper blue.
3: We won tonight!
0: A 29-year-old Democratic Socialist, Melat Kiros, dethrones a longtime congresswoman, Diana DeGette, in the Democratic primary. 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
5: Your VermilionCountyFirst.com weather forecast. For this morning, calls for lots of sunshine, a hot day ahead of us with an excessive heat warning, high temperature up around 96. Heat index values could be as high as 106. Later on this evening, clear skies and a low down to 75 in the overnight. And finally, tomorrow, another sunny and hot day for us, high up around 94.

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1: Game.

0: It's Garrett hanging out with you on the big show this Wednesday morning. That was Gracie Abrams with Hit the Wall as we are playing today's best music like we always do here on the big show and on D102 pretty much all the time, except for that little break that we have in the middle of the day during the noon hour for the Back in the Day Cafe. But hey, right now we're playing today's best music. And right now I want to talk about the fireworks finder. Of course, the 4th of July is coming up on Saturday, so we're just a couple of days away from America's 250th birthday. And we have the best way for you to find out where all of the fireworks displays are going to be near you with the fireworks finder. VermilionCountyFirst.com/fireworks. Head on over to that link and you can see a list and times of all of the fireworks displays that are happening throughout cities here in the Vermilion County area in the D102 listening area. And also don't forget that you can tune in to D102 on Saturday evening at 9 p.m. for a special hour of patriotic themed music to celebrate America's 250th birthday. I'm sure that plenty of these fireworks displays are going to be absolutely amazing this year, just because of, you know, of course, it's 250 years of America. So people are going to be going all out. And check out the fireworks finder and make some plans for this weekend.
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0: Back to Friends from Somber here on D102 as we cruise on through this Wednesday morning. It's hump day. We're almost to the weekend. And if you're like myself, you're going to have a 3-day weekend. That's right. I know a lot of people have Friday off in observance of the 4th of July since it's falling on a Saturday this year. So a little bit of a 3-day weekend for a lot of people out there. And I'm thankful that I get to enjoy that 3-day weekend as well. We're hanging out here on D102 playing today's best music for you. And we got to get into a check of the local news with Steve Brandy, who is standing by in the VermilionCountyFirst.com news studio.
1: From the VermilionCountyFirst.com news studio, I'm RJ Crace. A reminder that the City of Danville Public Works Department has extended their free storm collection through tomorrow. Residents who have not yet requested a storm debris pickup are encouraged to contact the Public Works Office at 217-431-2288. If the team is unable to answer the phone or your call is after hours, you can leave a message with your address and a request to be added to the list. They're asking residents to put brush piles neatly at the curb. For the safety and efficiency of the crews, all limbs and brush must be no longer than 4 feet and of a size that can be safely and reasonably handled by city staff. Brush should be separated from other debris. Residents can also continue to haul storm-related brush and debris to the city's yard waste facility for free through tomorrow. Operating hours are 7 a.m. to noon and 1 to 3:30 today and tomorrow. You can step right up for an evening of nostalgia as First Friday brings the magic of a vintage carnival to downtown Danville this Friday night from 5 to 8. They'll have carnival activities complete with a show from the Great Du Bois Masters of Variety at the Fisher Theater. Doors open at 5 with the show starting at 6. They'll bring a blend of juggling, hula hoops, aerial artistry, unicycles, circus stunts, contortion, magic, and audience interaction, all wrapped up in a blanket of comedy. 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The Vermilion County War Museum now has a first Saturday event every month. The next one is this Saturday, Independence Day. The event includes free admission to the museum all day with special emphasis on the early American section during tours throughout the day. You can learn about the Revolutionary War soldiers who settled in Vermilion County, the war itself, women of the Revolution, and the Illinois country during the Revolution. The War Museum is at 307 North Vermilion Street in Danville in the 1903 Carnegie Library building. I'm RJ Crace.
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0: Your VermilionCountyFirst.com weather forecast for this morning calls for lots of sunshine, a hot day ahead of us with an excessive heat warning, high temperature up around 96, heat index values could be as high as 106. Later on this evening, clear skies and a low down to 75 in the overnight. And finally tomorrow, another sunny and hot day for us, high up around 94.
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0: More of today's best music here on D102 on this Wednesday morning. It is July 1st. We are officially halfway through the year of 2026. Of course, the 4th of July coming up this Saturday. But you can have some fun before then. Kick off America's 250th birthday a little bit early and celebrate with the Downtown Carnival that's happening in downtown Danville on Friday evening for First Friday's Danville. This is a vintage carnival that's going to feature carnival games, bounce houses, face painting, and so much more. So take the family out, take the kids out, take your friends out, and have a great time. There's also going to be a free performance from the great Dubois at the Fisher Theater at 6 p.m. So check that out. It's a talented duo that has been in movies, concert tours, and part of the Ringling Brothers Circus. That is a free performance at the Fisher Theater, so don't miss out on that. Your summer celebration comes together with community spirit during the First Friday's Downtown Carnival, like I said, coming up this Friday evening from 5 until 8 p.m. If you want more details, check out the First Friday's page at cityofdanville.org.
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0: D102, today's best music. My name is Garrett Fields, filling in for Tommy B on the big show. We've been hanging out the last couple of days and just got today and tomorrow left because, like I said earlier, I'm going to be taking off Friday. We have it as a holiday here. At least I have it as a holiday here. So I'm going to be off on Friday. So you only have to deal with me today and tomorrow, and then Tommy's going to be back on Monday. So we're hanging out here on D102, getting ready for the day ahead of us. It's going to be another hot and sunny one out there, so make sure you're staying safe, staying hydrated, and getting in some shade, especially if you're working outside today and tomorrow. High temperature up around 96 degrees. Heat index values could be as high as 106, so please stay safe out there. Later on this evening, clear skies, low down to about 75 in the overnight. You know it's going to be really hot, or that we're in the middle of a heat wave, when the low temperature is still like hot. You know what I mean? Like 76 degrees. That's not unbearable, but it's definitely pretty toasty for, nighttime temperature, low temperature, I should say. So that's going to be tonight. Tomorrow, another sunny and hot day with a high up around 94 degrees. I think we're still in that heat warning pretty much throughout tomorrow as well. So we got to get into a check of the local news with Steve Brandy, who is standing by in the VermilionCountyFirst.com news studio.
1: 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State officials are urging residents to use caution during the ongoing heat wave. Among the recommendations, drink plenty of water and avoid alcohol. Beverages with electrolytes can help protect against heat stress. 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Speaking of the weather, this from the U.S. Department of Agriculture. Agricultural operations in Illinois have been significantly impacted by the recent severe weather. The USDA has technical and financial assistance available to help farmers and livestock producers recover. Producers who experience livestock death in excess of normal mortality or sell insured livestock at a reduced price may be eligible for the Livestock Indemnity Program. Producers must provide acceptable documentation of death losses or evidence of reduced sales resulting from an eligible adverse event, and submit a notice of loss to the USDA Farm Service Agency by March 1st of next year for 2026 losses. The FSA also offers a variety of direct and guaranteed farm loans to producers unable to secure commercial financing. We have the full release from the USDA at VermilionCountyFirst.com. 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
6: Fox News, I'm Gianna Gelosi. A big win for Democratic Socialists in Colorado.
7: We will not wait to take the fight to Donald Trump and the oligarchy.
6: 29-year-old Mayla Quirios defeated 15-term incumbent Congresswoman Diana DeGette in the Denver area.
7: She supports Medicare for All, abolishing ICE, and ending U.S. military funding for Israel. Quirios' win comes after several far-left candidates in New York wrapped up a series of wins in last week's primaries, and she indicates there's more of where that came from.
6: Fox's Madeline Rivera, the U.S. and Iran are indirectly talking again today.
8: These talks were aimed at advancing the memorandum of understanding with Iran and entering into the next phase of these negotiations, also keeping the Strait of Hormuz open.
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0: Your VermilionCountyFirst.com weather forecast. For this morning, calls for lots of sunshine, a hot day ahead of us with an excessive heat warning, high temperature up around 96. Heat index values could be as high as 106. Later on this evening, clear skies and a low down to 75 in the overnight. And finally, tomorrow, another sunny and hot day for us, high up around 94.
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0: Taylor Swift here on D102 for you on this Wednesday morning. It is July 1st. My name is Garrett Fields, hanging out on the big show playing today's best music. And, of course, that is a song from Toy Story 5. And judging by the box office numbers, it looks like it is a massive hit. I think it's on track to hit $1 billion worldwide. And, of course, lots of great reviews out there for it. I haven't seen it yet, but I would definitely love to do so maybe this weekend. So, if you're not busy this weekend, obviously the 4th of July is on Saturday, but maybe Sunday. Maybe you're not doing anything on Sunday. Maybe that'd be a good day to go and check it out. So, hey, we got to get into something real quick. That's right. 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It just tastes better. Okay, today's Cheap Thrills trivia question. Remember, we're doing Facebook only this week, so don't call in because I'm not going to answer. I'm going to be over on our Facebook getting answers over there. So, again, Facebook only this week. Today's question is, almost 20% of people do this once a week, and it might happen to you today. Listen, this has happened to me several times, and I'm glad that I haven't been written up for it. We'll just say that. I'll give you a little hint. You know, something that can kind of just throw off your entire day. We'll just say that. And almost 20% of people do this once a week, and it might happen to you today. If you know the answer, head on over to our D102 Facebook post and post the correct answer before it's revealed on air for a chance to qualify for this week's weekend prize pack drawing that we're going to be drawing tomorrow, by the way, because I'm not going to be here on Friday morning. So we are going to be drawing that tomorrow morning since we have Friday off in observance for the 4th of July. So, again, that question, almost 20% of people do this once a week, and it might happen to you today. And my hint was that it might throw your whole day off and you might get written up for it. So let me know what you think it is over on our D102 Facebook post. And it's time to play some Cheap Thrills trivia.
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3: 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But that's not all. 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And follow us on Facebook at First Fridays in Downtown Danville. 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

0: today's best music here on D102 from Olivia Rodrigo. That was Drop Dead from her brand new album, You Seem Pretty Sad for a Girl So in Love. It's a great album. Check out the full thing if you haven't. We got to get into an answer real quick on the big show. That's right. 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They have broccoli. I mean, they have so many things to get you on your way for a great-tasting breakfast, lunch, or dinner. 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It just tastes better. Okay, today's question was almost 20% of people do this once a week, and it might happen to you. Almost 20% of people do this once a week, and it might happen to you. I posted that on our D102 Facebook page, so we're going to, you know, I'm going to go select up to five random qualifiers here in just a second. But the answer to that was show up late to work. So if you answered that correctly on our D102 Facebook post, you have a chance to qualify for this week's weekend prize pack drawing that we are going to be drawing tomorrow. Obviously, because we're going to be off on Friday. So this was a pretty tough question. If you didn't get it, no worries. You're going to have another chance tomorrow. I know yesterday we only had, what, like two qualifiers because the only two people got it right yesterday. So I'm going to select up to five random qualifiers for the weekend prize pack drawing over on our Facebook page. And we're going to check in with RJ Crace. That's right, RJ Crace, not Steve Brandy, for a check of the local news from the VermilionCountyFirst.com news studio.
1: 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State officials are urging residents to use caution during the ongoing heat wave. Among the recommendations, drink plenty of water and avoid alcohol. Beverages with electrolytes can help protect against heat stress. Apply sunscreen with an SPF of 30 or higher every 2 hours. 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And whatever you do, please never leave kids or pets in a parked vehicle, even if it is for just a short time. Meanwhile, here are some locations in Danville serving as cooling centers. 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Speaking of the weather, this from the U.S. Department of Agriculture. Agricultural operations in Illinois have been significantly impacted by the recent severe weather. The USDA has technical and financial assistance available to help farmers and livestock producers recover. Producers who experience livestock death in excess of normal mortality or sell insured livestock at a reduced price may be eligible for the Livestock Indemnity Program. Producers must provide acceptable documentation of death losses or evidence of reduced sales resulting from an eligible adverse event and submit a notice of loss to the USDA Farm Service Agency by March 1st of next year for 2026 losses. The FSA also offers a variety of direct and guaranteed farm loans to producers unable to secure commercial financing. We have the full release from the USDA at VermilionCountyFirst.com. 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

0: right, pounding out 5 home runs in a 9-7 victory over the Padres. Dansby Swanson hit 2 of them. Alex Bregman added a 3-run homer, and Michael Busch and Pete Crow Armstrong also went deep. The Cubs took a 9-3 lead to the 8th before the bullpen let it get interesting. The Cubs are 14-4 since falling back to the 500 mark in early June. The Cardinals scored 4 in the 4th and went on to beat the Braves 5-3. Nathan Church had the big blow, a 3-run homer. Nelson Velasquez also went deep for the other 4th inning run. Back at it in Atlanta tonight, 5:20. WGAN. The White Sox scored 7 in the 3rd, and that was more than enough for a 9-3 win in Baltimore. Colson Montgomery a 2-run homer, Junior Perez a 3-run shot. The White Sox start July in first place by 2 games over the Guardians. The Sox and Guards play 4 in Cleveland starting tomorrow. Dan's games are often nothing if not entertaining, sometimes probably too entertaining for manager Cameron Gross. Last night, the Dans blew a lead by giving up a grand slam in the top of the 9th. Then they scored 3 in the bottom of the 9th to pull out a 9-8 win over Decatur. Jacob May singled home the tying and winning runs. The Dans should pick up at least 1 win tonight. They visit Alton first to resume a suspended game in which they lead 8-1 in the bottom of the 5th. Then a normal game after that. I'm RJ Crace. That's your local Sports Minute.
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2: Your VermilionCountyFirst.com weather forecast. For this morning, calls for lots of sunshine, a hot day ahead of us with an excessive heat warning, high temperature up around 96. Heat index values could be as high as 106. Later on this evening, clear skies and a low down to 75 in the overnight. And finally, tomorrow, another sunny and hot day for us, high up around 94.
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0: Tame Impala and Jenny here on Z102 with one of my favorite songs out right now, that one called Dracula, here on The Big Show this Wednesday morning. It's July 1st. We're at the halfway point of 2026. This year is flying on by, and my goodness, it feels like the beginning of 2026 was just yesterday. But, of course, the 4th of July coming up this weekend. Lots of plans out there for America's 250th birthday, so let me know what you're doing. If you have any big, big plans. So want to give a quick shout out to Kim Johnson, Krista Michelle, as well as Heather Reese, Jason Piercy, and Amy Dew for being today's qualifiers for Cheap Thrills Trivia. They got the answer correct. A lot of people got the answer correct over on our Facebook post, and I selected up to 5 random qualifiers for the weekend prize pack drawing, and those were today's qualifiers. So congrats to them and good luck to them for tomorrow's drawing. That's going to have quite a bit of stuff in there. Rawhide Meat Company gift card, as well as some Holiday World tickets, some Danville Dance tickets, and so much more. So that's the best part about the weekend prize pack drawing, especially throughout the summer, is it feels like there's always something happening in our area that we can get some tickets and throw in the weekend prize pack drawing. So stay tuned here on Z102. We are continuing on The Big Show with more of today's best music.
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0: Olivia Dean with So Easy to Fall in Love here on D102. It is today's best music for you on this Wednesday morning as we are cruising on through the big show, getting ready for the day ahead of us. Of course, going to be another sunny and hot day. High temperature only actually up to about, 94 degrees, mid-90s-ish, give or take a few degrees. Heat index value still above 100, though, so definitely make sure you're staying hydrated out there, staying safe if you're working outside, finding some shade. And if you're working inside, cuddle up next to that AC or that fan, that little desk fan that you have, to make sure that you're staying cool. But either way, later on this evening, mostly clear skies, low down to about 75 in the overnight. And then tomorrow is hopefully the last day that we're going to have the extreme heat for the most part, with heat index values once again as high as 105 degrees, a sunny day, high temperature up around 94 in the afternoon. So tomorrow, once again, just a sunny and hot day. Friday is going to be hot too, a high up around 92, but the humidity should start to decrease, and we'll see exactly how the heat index value plays out for Friday as we get towards the 4th of July coming up this Saturday. Hey, we got to get into a check of the local news with RJ Crace, who is standing by in the VermilionCountyFirst.com news studio.
1: 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State officials are urging residents to use caution during the ongoing heat wave. Among the recommendations, drink plenty of water and avoid alcohol. Beverages with electrolytes can help protect against heat stress. 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Speaking of the weather, this from the U.S. Department of Agriculture. Agricultural operations in Illinois have been significantly impacted by the recent severe weather. The USDA has technical and financial assistance available to help farmers and livestock producers recover. Producers who experience livestock death in excess of normal mortality or sell insured livestock at a reduced price may be eligible for the Livestock Indemnity Program. Producers must provide acceptable documentation of death losses or evidence of reduced sales resulting from an eligible adverse event, and submit a notice of loss to the USDA Farm Service Agency by March 1st of next year for 2026 losses. The FSA also offers a variety of direct and guaranteed farm loans to producers unable to secure commercial financing. We have the full release from the USDA at VermilionCountyFirst.com. 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
4: News. I'm CJ Papa. The maiden voyage for President Trump.
5: President Trump today is going to the opening of the Teddy Roosevelt Presidential Library in North Dakota. And this is going to be his first ever ride on the new Air Force One.
4: New to plane, a gift from Qatar. The Gulf nation, the backdrop to continue indirect talks aimed at steering Iran to a peace deal. Another Democratic Socialist wins a primary, this time in Colorado. 29-year-old Maylot Quiroz defeats incumbent Congresswoman Diana DeGette. A voice of the village people silenced.
6: Victor Willis, frontman for the Village People, often performed as a helmeted police officer to some of the group's biggest hits, many co-written by him, including Macho Man in the Navy and YMCA.
4: Fox's Lillian Wu, he dies after what the group said was a short but aggressive illness. He was 74. America's listening to Fox News.
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8: Your VermilionCountyFirst.com weather forecast. For this morning, calls for lots of sunshine, a hot day ahead of us with an excessive heat warning. High temperature up around 96. Heat index values could be as high as 106. Later on this evening, clear skies and a low down to 75 in the overnight. And finally, tomorrow, another sunny and hot day for us, high up around 94.
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when you get mad. I guess I'm pretty glad that you're alone. You said she's scared of me? I mean, I don't see what she sees, but maybe it's 'cause I'm wearing your cologne.

0: Risk It All from Bruno Mars here on D102. It's more of today's best, the music for you as we continue on through the big show. Filling in for Tommy B, who is out on vacation. That's right. He's going to be back on Monday, so you're still stuck with me through the remainder of this show. And, of course, tomorrow as well. We are going to be off Friday in observance for 4th of July, which is coming up on Saturday. Don't forget, head on over to our website, vermilioncountyfirst.com, and check out the fireworks finder so you can make some plans for America's 250th birthday. Also, don't forget that coming up Friday evening, we have the first Friday's Danville Downtown Carnival that's happening in downtown Danville. Get more information for that at the First Friday's page at cityofdanville.org. It's from 5 until 8 p.m. It's a vintage carnival, going to feature games, bounce houses, face painting, and so much more. There's also a free performance from the Great Dubois at the Fisher Theater at 6 p.m. A talented duo that has been in movies, concert tours, and part of the Ringling Brothers Circus. So definitely check them out. Also, the United We Rock Summer Concert Series is in full swing in downtown Danville. And this Friday evening, they're going to be playing some music. And they're going to be starting at 8 p.m. I believe they're starting at 8 p.m. Due to First Friday's Danville lasting until 8 p.m. So, you know, hang out pretty much throughout the night in downtown Danville. Check out some live music for the United We Rock Summer Concert Series at the Garden at 107, which is right next to Vermilion River Beer Company in downtown Danville. It's a beautiful, newly renovated outdoor patio space that you can listen to live music, grab some drinks from VRBC, grab some food from the local that's set up there, that food truck, and enjoy some great live music. The Matt Carter Band going to be taking the stage at 8 p.m. I've also said 6 p.m. because that's usually when they start, but since First Fridays is going to be down there as well, they're going to wait till 8 p.m. to start that concert. Of course, this is all presented by the Halloran Family Foundation, and it's to benefit the United Way of the Danville area. If you want more information on their entire season schedule and any updates that they may put out in case of weather or anything like that, check out United We Rock Concert Series on Facebook. 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Justin Bieber, Taylor Swift, and more coming up next.
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0: Choosing Texas from Ella Langley here on D102 on this Wednesday morning for the big show. My name is Garrett Fields, filling in for Tommy B, who's going to be back on Monday of next week. He took a vacation this week, so hope he's enjoying that. And looks like we're getting ready for another sunny and hot day, as you've been hearing here on D102, us talking about the weather. The reason why we talk about it so much is because it's dangerous. We're in an excessive heat warning throughout today and tomorrow. High temperature up in the mid-90s with heat index values as high as 100 throughout the day. We are going to have some wind gusts as high as 20 miles per hour, but that's the thing, is when it's this hot, that doesn't do much to cool us down. Later on this evening, clear skies and a low down to only like 75 in the overnight, so still going to be very warm in the overnight low temperature. Tomorrow, another sunny day, high temperature up around 94, heat index values once again around 105, and I believe the excessive heat warning should last through Thursday evening to about midnight on Friday morning, but looks like a chance of rain and thunderstorms are going to start rolling into the area on Friday and Saturday. Hopefully they roll out of the area by the time all of the fireworks are going to be happening on the 4th of July. But we'll see if that comes to fruition. Hey, we got to check in with RJ Crace for a check of the local news. He's standing by in the VermilionCountyFirst.com news studio. 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
1: 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Beverages with electrolytes can help protect against heat stress. 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Speaking of the weather, this from the U.S. Department of Agriculture. Agricultural operations in Illinois have been significantly impacted by the recent severe weather. The USDA has technical and financial assistance available to help farmers and livestock producers recover. Producers who experience livestock death in excess of normal mortality or sell insured livestock at a reduced price may be eligible for the Livestock Indemnity Program. Producers must provide acceptable documentation of death losses or evidence of reduced sales resulting from an eligible adverse event, and submit a notice of loss to the USDA Farm Service Agency by March 1st of next year for 2026 losses. The FSA also offers a variety of direct and guaranteed farm loans to producers unable to secure commercial financing. We have the full release from the USDA at VermilionCountyFirst.com. 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
5: 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Doors open at 5 p.m. and the show starts at 6. But that's not all. Throughout the evening, you can get a bite to eat at one of the many food trucks, grab some popcorn for the show, or try for the prize at the classic carnival games outside the theater. Face painting, balloon animals, bounce houses, and more make this an evening to remember. 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
1: Cubs brought the heavy lumber to Wrigley last night, pounding out five home runs in a 9-7 victory over the Padres. Dansby Swanson hit two of them. Alex Bregman added a three-run homer, and Michael Busch and Pete Crow Armstrong also went deep. The Cubs took a 9-3 lead to the eighth before the bullpen let it get interesting. The Cubs are 14-4 since falling back to the 500 mark in early June. The Cardinals scored four in the fourth and went on to beat the Braves 5-3. Nathan Church had the big blow, a three-run homer. Nelson Velasquez also went deep for the other fourth-inning run. Back at it in Atlanta tonight, 5:20. On WDAN. The White Sox scored seven in the third, and that was more than enough for a 9-3 win in Baltimore. Colson Montgomery a two-run homer, Junior Perez a three-run shot. The White Sox start July in first place by two games over the Guardians. The Sox and Guards play four in Cleveland starting tomorrow. Dan's games are often nothing if not entertaining, sometimes probably too entertaining for manager Cameron Gross. Last night, the Dans blew a lead by giving up a grand slam in the top of the ninth. Then they scored three in the bottom of the ninth to pull out a 9-8 win over Decatur. Jacob May singled home the tying and winning runs. The Dans should pick up at least one win tonight. They visit Alton first to resume a suspended game in which they lead 8-1 in the bottom of the fifth. Then a normal game after that. I'm RJ Crace. That's your local Sports Minute.
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0: Your VermilionCountyFirst.com weather forecast for this morning calls for lots of sunshine, a hot day ahead of us with an excessive heat warning, high temperature up around 96. Heat index values could be as high as 106. Later on this evening, clear skies and a low down to 75 in the overnight. And finally, tomorrow, another sunny and hot day for us, high up around 94.
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0: Little shot of espresso for you here on D102 from Sabrina Carpenter to wrap us up on this Wednesday morning for the big show. My name is Garrett Fields, of course, filling in for Tommy B. Before we wrap up, though, we got to get into a few things. That's right, some local celebrity birthdays and some Who Cares news.
1: What's this?
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0: That's right. It's Who Cares news here on D102 on this Wednesday morning. It looks like Tom Hardy. I'm thinking of Tommy B. My goodness. Tom Hardy is going to return to Mobland as Paramount Plus waits a season 3 renewal. The actor's comeback follows reports of earlier conflicts with producer Jez Butterworth. Sources say that those issues were settled after Hardy met in London with Butterworth and executive producer David Glasser. Season 3 hasn't received an official green light, but plans are moving forward. I know there was a lot of outrage when they said that Tom Hardy would not be returning for that, so hopefully he does return back for that. I've heard really good things about that show. So, also in other news, Netflix has ordered a second season of a new crime drama, Nemesis. The series premiered in May and stayed on Netflix's global top 10 English language TV chart for like 5 weeks, reaching the number one spot in its second week. So the show stars Matthew Law and Yeon Noel, if I'm saying that correctly. Don't know that guy, but it explores the conflict between a skilled criminal and a determined detective. So there you go. A little bit of entertainment news for you here on D102 on this Wednesday morning. Now we got to get into some local celebrity birthdays. And let me say, or see, I should say, who we're saying happy birthday to here on D102. All right. A big happy birthday to Alexis Weekly, Elena Durgan, and Daniel McIntyre. Just a few local celebrity birthdays here on D102 on this Wednesday morning. It's July 1st. So happy birthday to you from us here at D102. And a happy anniversary to Mason and Jessica Lee. So happy anniversary to them. That is, like I said, going to wrap it up for myself, Garrett Fields, hanging out with you on the big show this Wednesday morning. It's July 1st. We are officially halfway through the year of 2026. We're halfway through the week as well. How poetic. So we got Double D Derek Davis coming in next to hang out with you throughout the middays. And, of course, the amazing Miss Carrie West will come in after him to take you on your drive home. So go hang out with them. Have some fun. And I'll see you back here tomorrow to wrap up the week.
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1: Fox News. I'm Therese Crowley. You'll never see anything like this, says President Trump. His first flight on the new custom Air Force One donated by the Emir of Qatar.
3: We're very proud of this. The country's very proud of it.
1: To dedicate the Teddy Roosevelt Presidential Library in North Dakota, complete with a Rough Riders ceremonial escort when he gets there. And he's given Congress a task.
6: House Speaker Mike Johnson now says that he and Congress are going to try to do what the Supreme Court couldn't yesterday in a very quick and efficient way. They're going to try to change the law to end birthright citizenship.
1: Fox's Peter Doocy, a socialist challenge for America 250.
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1: Maylot Quiroz beat 15-term Congresswoman Diana DeGette in the Colorado Democrat primary, but Senator John Hickenlooper bested progressive challenger Julie Gonzalez. 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
0: Your VermilionCountyFirst.com weather forecast. For this morning, calls for lots of sunshine, a hot day ahead of us with an excessive heat warning, high temperature up around 96. Heat index values could be as high as 106. Later on this evening, clear skies and a low down to 75 in the overnight. And finally, tomorrow, another sunny and hot day for us, high up around 94.
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0: Double D, Derek Davis hanging out here with you this afternoon on your home for today's best music. It's D102. We got a lot of fun stuff set up for you in my time hanging out with you. Of course, coming up in the noon hour, we'll have the Back in the Day Cafe. But between then and now, we've got more of your favorites, including coming up right around the corner. I'm going to set you up with some Ariana Grande, some Shaboozy, Harry Styles on his way coming up a little bit later on. And it's all for you right here on D102.
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0: Shaboozy's good news here on your home for today's best music. It is D102, and it got some good news for those soccer fans out there. The World Cup currently underway, and Team USA having, I would say, a pretty successful World Cup so far. I've gotten a chance to watch a few of their matches. The only loss coming with a in a game during the group stage, as they call it, where they didn't have I believe only one of their starters. But now it is win or go home for Team USA as they are taking on Bosnia. It is going to be a late night game, so it's out on the West Coast in the San Francisco Bay Area Stadium, which is a hilarious thing. I don't know if you know this, the FIFA, if you aren't a sponsor of them personally, even if you sponsor the stadiums, they cover it up. And for us sports fans out there, San Francisco 49ers Stadium, as most people know, it is the Levi's Stadium. Levi had a lot of fun with that, where they just used the covered up logo in there. But that's sidetracking anyway. It's going to be a night game. Tonight is actually when Team USA takes on Bosnia. It's going to be on at 7 o'clock. So 7 o'clock, it's a prime time game, going to be on Fox TV. So if you're wanting to watch it, I know I'm going to be trying to watch that one. It should be good. Team USA's looked like a lot of fun. I don't know. Have you been keeping up with the World Cup? I know this has been like a crazy month all around us, but I've been having a lot of fun with it, especially with the fact that it's in the U.S., so you're kind of getting to see the U.S. version of a World Cup presentation, and it's real fun. But you know what else is real fun? More of your favorites right here on D102. I got some Harry Styles coming, some Leona Lewis, and more. It's D102.
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0: 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And, of course, right here on D102, we love to hook you up and help you out all around town as we have been teaming up with the Longview Bank to give out our D102 VIP of the day. 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Today's winner is Macy Taylor from Georgetown. Congratulations, Macy. You are today's D102 VIP of the day. And, of course, if you know somebody who you want to nominate to be D102's VIP of the day, just email their name and hometown to D102VIP@longviewbank.com. 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But right here on D102, we also love to give you more of your favorites, which I've got that in spades. We've got some Olivia Dean on the way. I've got Bruno Mars set up, a little bit of Panic at the Disco, Hozier, Taylor Swift, and it's all coming up right here on D102.
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7: Fox News. News. I'm CJ Papa. President Trump on board his new ride to North Dakota.
8: I said to Boeing, what's the best one? They said, this is the best plane ever built. And you're going to have the privilege of flying it. And I have a privilege also of flying it. But this is the first flight.
7: The plane, a gift of Qatar. He's traveling there for the opening of the Teddy Roosevelt Presidential Library. On Iran, President Trump says they are having very good meetings in Qatar. And that nation's Amir says Special Envoy Steve Witkoff and Jared Kushner discuss U.S.-Iran negotiations and developments in Lebanon. Frustrated residents near the burned-out frozen food warehouse in the Boyle Heights neighborhood of Los Angeles.
9: Dead bodies.
7: You know, the stench of rotting food.
10: I just want them to get rid of the food so, like, it could stop smelling.
7: The warehouse caught fire June 17, burning for 8 days. Health officials say the decaying food poses ongoing public health concerns. 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
12: Your VermilionCountyFirst.com weather forecast for this morning calls for sunshine. Going to have an excessive heat warning throughout the rest of the day with a high temperature around 92. Heat index values as high as 104 degrees. Also should have wind gusts as high as 20 miles per hour. And later on this evening, clear skies with a low temperature down to 75 in the overnight.
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0: 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You can also find our sister stations, 94.9 K-Rock and 1490 WDAN on the AM side of the dial over there as well. But right here, you want to keep on keeping on because we got more of your favorites. I'm going to throw some Imagine Dragons your way, a little bit of Bruno Mars. 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I'll tell you all about that and more. 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

0: Bruno Mars's I Just Might right here on your home for today's best music. It's D102. Before I got off there a little bit ago, I was telling you about how one actor who's really kind of on a hot streak, he's really kind of big right now, is dipping his toe into a little bit of some family-friendly animation. It's, you know, Timothy Chalamet is that actor. I really don't think he's been in all that much that is not like the dramatic or like a more like serious role. So it's kind of funny that he's dipping his toe in it, and he's not just dipping, he's going full head first as he's doing a movie with Illumination, the group, company, animation studio, whatever they are, that's made Despicable Me, Minions, the Super Mario Brothers movies, the Sing movies, and it's going to be a sci-fi romantic comedy for the whole family where there are some aliens that come down to Earth. They release a little teaser trailer. It doesn't give a lot away, but if this is like the last time I talked about an animated movie, which I called it, I'll still say that with K-pop Demon Hunter. This could be pretty big. I don't know. We'll see. It's always kind of funny with animated movies, like especially if they're like specifically designed for the whole family. They're either going to be like a Toy Story franchise, which they're beloved and still going today, or they're going to be something that we forget about in 5 minutes. So we'll see. We'll see if Timothy Chalamet has got the voice acting talent as well. You know what you do have right here on D102, though? You've got more of your favorites. I got some Taylor Swift, Hozier, but first we got a little bit of Justin Bieber and Kid Laroi right here on D102.
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0: Double D, Derek Davis hanging out here with you on your home for today's best music. It's D102. Right here on D102, we are getting you up and ready because coming up this weekend, of course, is the big 4th of July weekend. A lot of fun, a lot of excitement planned all around town. And if you are looking for one of the big things that happens every 4th of July, that's the fireworks displays. We got the perfect place for you. Head over to VermilionCountyFirst.com and you can find our firework finder, which shows you all the fireworks that we have known of. If you know one that is going on that we don't have on the firework finder, send us the information. We will get that up there as well because we're just trying to give everybody all the information that they can to have as much fun smartly on 4th of July weekend. Also, speaking of 4th of July weekend, on Saturday starting at 9 o'clock, we are going to be doing something fun right here on D102 and playing nothing but 4th of July kind of patriotic theme music. And it's going to be starting commercial free at 9 o'clock. You could be out at the fireworks listening to D102 and just having a good old time. But you don't really have to wait until then. You can keep having a good time right here on D102 because we've got another hour loaded down. I got some Fall Out Boy on the way, a little bit of Ed Sheeran, Noah Kahan, some Linkin Park. That's a little bit of a throwback. Even some Lady Gaga set up. It's all coming up right here on D102.
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2: 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But that's not all. 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
3: News. I'm Therese Crowley. A one-of-a-kind jet, says President Trump.
4: We're very proud of this. The country is very proud of it.
3: His first flight on the new custom Air Force One donated by the Emir of Qatar to dedicate the library of a one-of-a-kind president for Teddy Roosevelt in North Dakota, complete with a Rough Rider ceremonial escort when he arrives. A socialist challenge for America 250.
5: We will not wait to take the fight to Donald Trump and the oligarchy.
3: 29-year-old Milot Kiros beat 15-term Congresswoman Diana DeGette in the Colorado Democrat primary. The FBI reportedly has deemed the two initial Nancy Guthrie ransom notes to be fake communications. Unclear if or how that determination was made, but Reuters sources say a deposit was made into the crypto account referenced, and it was not touched. America's listening to Fox News.
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7: Your VermilionCountyFirst.com weather forecast for this morning calls for sunshine. Going to have an excessive heat warning throughout the rest of the day with a high temperature around 92. Heat index values as high as 104 degrees. Also should have wind gusts as high as 20 miles per hour. And later on this evening, clear skies with a low temperature down to 75 in the overnight.
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going from Fall Out Boy to Olivia Rodrigo. You can catch them and everybody else right here because you are tuned in to your home for today's best music. 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

0: 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And coming up right in just a little bit, we're going to get back into it with more of your favorites. I'm going to set you up with some Teddy Swims. A little bit of a throwback as well, as I've got some Linkin Park set up in there as well. Plus, a show that I didn't realize has been going on as long as it has been. Just got another renewal. I'll tell you all about that and more. It's coming up right here on your home for today's best music. You're on D102.
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0: Gracie Adams with Hit the Wall right here on your home for today's best music. It's D102. And a show that apparently hasn't hit the wall is Reacher, as Reacher fans are going to be eating well this summer as Prime announced that season 4 of the action-led show is going to be debuting actually on my birthday, August 12th, with 3 episodes available at launch. But not only that, coming a month later in September, a new spinoff show called Negley. I think that's how Negley. I've never seen this show, but it's kind of surprising because, like, it's one of those shows that you throw on Amazon and you'll kind of like fall asleep and then you wake up and it's like on somehow. That's kind of Reacher for me. It's a show that I've been aware of. I've seen like bits and pieces of, but I've never gotten into. And I'm actually really surprised. I didn't know it's already up to season 4, but that's pretty exciting, especially if you're a Reacher fan. But I know if you're tuned in right here to D102, you're a fan of the hits and all of your favorites, because coming up right around the corner, we're getting back into it with more of them. Got some Bastille, Lady Gaga, and more. It's D102.
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0: Double D, Derek Davis hanging out here with you on your home for today's best music. 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We'll get more into that all coming up around the corner. But before we get to it, I'm going to throw a few more of your favorites in there with a little bit of Tame Impala and more. 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
6: News. I'm Gianna Gelosi. President Trump headed to North Dakota to get a new Teddy Roosevelt Library open and jetted off in a new Air Force One. That was a gift from Qatar.
7: Frankly, we couldn't build a plane like this because we wouldn't be willing to spend the kind of money necessary. They spent top dollar. So the head of Boeing said this is considered the best 747 they've ever built.
6: Fox's Peter Ducey reports from the White House that it comes as his son-in-law Jared Kushner and envoy Steve Witkoff held a second day of indirect talks in Iran. with Iran in Qatar.
8: According to the Wall Street Journal, the conversations have centered on whether the U.S. should abandon negotiations and resume full-scale attacks on Iran, the officials said. The president has shown he'll re-engage the Iranians near the Strait of Hormuz when they fire upon tankers there.
6: And it's a win-or-go-home game for the U.S. today at the World Cup. They play at 8 p.m. Eastern. 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
10: Your VermilionCountyFirst.com weather forecast for this morning calls for sunshine. Going to have an excessive heat warning throughout the rest of the day with a high temperature around 92. Heat index values as high as 104 degrees. Also should have wind gusts as high as 20 miles per hour. And later on this evening, clear skies with a low temperature down to 75 in the overnight.

0: It's the Back in the Day Cafe right here on D102. That's right. We are giving you your favorites from the 80s and 90s every weekday during the noon hour. That one was a little bit of a throwback from 1995 right there. A little bit of Ricky Martin, Backstreet Boys, Smash Mouth, Britney Spears. And we're going to keep the vibes going because I got some Will Smith set up for you. A little bit of dipping our toes into the 80s with some Duran Duran and Kenny Loggins. But we can't do this without our sponsor. That is Haley Seifert with Keller Williams Realty, the real estate center of Illinois. If you're looking to buy your home, sell a home, whatever it is, call Haley 217-918-0087. Look her up on Facebook as well. You can see what she's currently got up for sale and also take a look at some of her past houses as well. So like I said, let's just get right back into it. It's the Back in the Day Cafe right here on D102.
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0: Little bit of a movie lineup with Wild Wild West, A View to a Kill, and Footloose. That could have been on a marquee in some weird small town theater. Not quite all in the same year ranges, but you get where I'm coming from. It's the Back in the Day Cafe right here on D102. Another big shout out, because without Haley, we wouldn't be able to get you the Back in the Day Cafe. Haley Seifert with Keller Williams Realty, the real estate center of Illinois. Be tuned in on Friday. Garrett Fields going to be in here talking with Haley about some of the stuff she's got going on currently. Or you can also look her up on her Facebook page as well to check out what she's got going on over there as well. But let's get back into it, because I got more of your favorites set up. We're dipping our toe back into the 80s with a little bit of Genesis. Also got some Rockwell set up in there as well. It's coming your way here on D102.
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0: Double D, Derek Davis hanging out here with you on D102. And we are just about to wrap up our time in the Back in the Day Cafe. If you missed out on it, don't worry. We still got a few more set up for you. And every weekday, we've got the Back in the Day Cafe set up for you, giving you your favorites from the 80s and 90s. And if you, you know, aren't hearing a song maybe that, you know, is like a really good one that you think fits right in with the Back in the Day Cafe, well, send us a direct message through our Facebook page. That's where we can get set up and get some of those songs in there. And again, one more shout out, the sponsor. And again, be listening on Friday because she's going to be calling into the studio and talking with us about it. That's Haley Seifert with Keller Williams Realty, the real estate center of Illinois. Call Haley today, 217-918-0087. Also, you can find her on Facebook and check out all the houses she's currently got and maybe take a look in the past and see some of the ones that she did sell as well. Coming up right around the corner, I've got more set up for you. We're going to get back into it with a little bit of some Ariana Grande, got some Harry Styles, Katy Perry, even a little bit of Lady Gaga set up, and it's all coming your way here on D102.
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5: 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Republican candidate for Governor Darren Bailey's campaign is embracing AI-generated images and videos on social media, while Governor Pritzker's campaign says it has a policy against using AI in public-facing content. Bailey's running mate, Aaron Del Mar, says AI helps boost online engagement and lowers campaign costs. Meanwhile, Pritzker, Del Mar, and some state lawmakers support requiring political campaigns to disclose when AI is used in campaign advertising, an issue lawmakers are expected to revisit before the November election. In sports, the Dans visit Alton tonight, first to complete a suspended game that they lead 8-1 in the bottom of the fifth inning, then a regularly scheduled game after that. The Dans scored three in the bottom of the ninth to pull out a 9-8 win over Decatur last night. The St. Louis Cardinals look for a second straight win against the Braves in Atlanta. Coverage at 5:20 on 1490 WDAN. 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
3: News. I'm Therese Crowley. President Trump on the first flight of his one-of-a-kind Air Force One donated by the Emir of Qatar, discussing round two of Iran talks in Qatar today.
6: They've had very good meetings, and we'll see. We hit them very hard for three nights, as you know, but we're getting along very well. So I call it the denuclearization, and taking place. It's all going well.
3: And while he arrives in Medora, North Dakota to dedicate the Teddy Roosevelt Presidential Library, stunning sight on the New York skyline, a couple of masked climbers looking like a wedding topper scaled the spire of the Empire State Building with a black flag and white letters reading, "When the power of love beats the love of power, the world knows peace." The FBI has no comment on reports that it's deemed the two initial Nancy Guthrie ransom notes to be fake communications. America's listening to Fox News.
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0: 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I am Double D, still hanging out here with you on your home for today's best music. 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

0: Miley Cyrus with Flowers right here on your home for today's best music. It's D102. And actually, that is kind of the perfect song to what I was going to bring up is Miley Cyrus actually getting some flowers herself as she got her own signature Miley Cyrus Barbie doll. And to listen to her say it, and it makes a lot of sense because if you paid attention just outwardly to her, she was very excited about that. She's obsessed with it. Been, you know, talking about it actually in interviews outside of the fact that she's promoting that. But that's kind of cool. Like, if you've got something you grew up doing, like if you were playing with action figures as a little kid and then all of a sudden you've got your own action figure, that's got to be really cool. So, Miley Cyrus said she grew up playing with Barbies and got her own. That's got to be something cool at the end of the day. And I mean, if I had something like that, you know, I would be talking about it all the time. But what I do like to talk about all the time is some of the fun stuff that is going on around our community. And one of those things is going to be a big one because it's not only a First Friday. It is also 4th of July weekend. The First Fridays in downtown Danville have got an old school carnival going on. It is the downtown carnival coming this Friday from 5 to 8. They're going to have vintage carnival featuring games, bounce houses, face paint, a lot more stuff. There's going to be a free performance at the Fisher Theater at 6. And then once the family stuff wraps up, then the United We Rock concert series is going on, which, you know, it's still pretty fun for the whole all the ages too, but it is going to be happening right there at the Garden at 107 next to VRBC in downtown Danville. Matt Carter is the band for that one. That one is got a special 8 o'clock start time, and then of course there's just going to be so much fun happening on the weekend, and you can find all the fireworks and everything else fun like that on our website as well. They're giving me the light. I've been talking too long. We got to keep on going. I got some Lady Gaga set up for you. Three Doors Down and more. It's D102.
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0: Double D wrapping up my time here with you today. I love hanging out, love having fun with you guys, but that is it for me. I'm going to step out. Kerry West going to come in and hang out with you guys and keep the vibes going. Don't forget, Tommy B out this week, so Garrett Fields in with the big show. He will be back in tomorrow morning to keep those fun mornings going, and then I'll step in once he heads out. So in the meantime and in between time, I'll talk to you right back here on your home for today's best music. You're on D102. Later.
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5: I'm John Saucier. U.S. negotiators are in Qatar for talks with mediators as the United States and Iran work towards a peace deal before the current 60-day ceasefire expires. Vice President J.D. Vance says, in the meantime, technical talks are going well.
6: It's already started in an amazing direction. We've got now oil at $68. We've got gas prices starting to come down. We're really just ensuring that we continue to make the progress on that. And that's what they're focused on.
5: The Justice Department going after the Venezuelan gang Tren de Aragua. And Acting Attorney General Todd Blanche announcing the filing of charges against a series of alleged members of this group.
7: This morning in Chicago, federal and local law enforcement charged three alleged TDA members on a criminal complaint charging the brutal murder of another victim in the Chicago area.
5: The Trump administration designating this gang as a foreign terrorist organization on the first day of the president's second term. America is listening to Fox News.
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0: to Acela Langley, Choose in Texas. Hey, Carrie West along with you on your Wednesday afternoon. It's hump day, but yesterday could have been hump day as well because, I don't know, a lot of people only having to work 4 days this week. So maybe you still have to work on Friday. So we'll go ahead and go along with it and call it hump day. But we are going to get you through the end of this work day and hopefully make it go a little faster, a little smoother, and a little more fun for you. Coming up around the corner, we've got more of today's best music from Imagine Dragons, plus Benson Boone coming up next.
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0: 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July 1st. Oh, getting close to that July 4th weekend. Oh, a lot of fun things going on. A lot of celebrations. Now, if you're like me, I'm always like, okay, so where am I watching fireworks? Where are they? And all that kind of thing. 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

0: That's Gracie Abrams. That's so true on T102. And I know a lot of people heading on vacation here soon. So, yeah, I know this week's been really busy and last week as well at the American Legion, trying to make up all of those baseball games that have gotten rained out throughout the entire season. So, and softball games probably being made up as well. A lot of people not going anywhere on vacation because of baseball and softball. Then the tournaments start next week. But if you're heading somewhere for July the 4th or even after baseball and softball are over, you can always take D102 along with you. So that way you don't miss anything. You can listen to your favorite music, keep up to what's going on. Because here's the thing, we are streaming live at VermilionCountyFirst.com. You just go to the D102 icon. You're going to click on it, and there we are. You can listen to us live. And it is presented by Cabinet City Granite and Marble in Tilton. All right, so coming up, we are going to check out our weather forecast, see if we can get through this week of baseball and softball games. And then we've got more of today's best music on the way. Weezer, also Kelly Clarkson, Pink, NSYNC, and more coming up for you on D102.
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7: Going to be nice and sunny the rest of today. High temperatures going to stay nice and warm, nearing 94 with a heat index over 100. Tonight's going to be mostly clear. Lows only going to drop to around 75 for the night. And it looks like Thursday is going to be more of the same. Sunny skies, highs in the low 90s with a heat index over 100, and lows only drop into the mid 70s again.
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0: Meerkat are back. It's the Meerkats bringing the happy to the garden at 107. Remember, this is an 8 p.m. show and starts after First Friday. Tips from the outdoor bar will go to the United Way of Danville. Then don't forget, VRBC's Lunchbox Concert Series also continues this Friday at 11 a.m. with our friends from Mimi's Kitchen and Catering, featuring music from Tom and Kenzie. It makes for a great weekend of music. 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

0: That's Rem and Selena Gomez and Calm Down on D102. And if you are looking for something to do this weekend, yeah, it's the holiday weekend, kind of want to kick it off, maybe on Friday night, head on down to United We Rock Concert Series in downtown Danville. You can catch the music Friday night of the Matt Carter Band. Now, they're going to start at 8 o'clock. Usually, they start at 6, but just want to kind of put that reminder into you that the music is going to start at 8 this Friday night. The United We Rock Concert Series actually benefits the United Way of the Danville area. It's presented by the Halloran Family Foundation. A lot of great music each and every Friday night. It's right there at the Garden at 107 next to VRBC in downtown Danville. Now, if you'd like to find out who all's playing during the summer, just search United We Rock Concert Series on Facebook. Coming up for you, Bruno Mars plus a Lewis Capaldi coming up next.
1: Step right up, Danville. The First Friday's Downtown Carnival is coming to town on Friday, July 3rd from 5 to 8 p.m. Bring the whole family for an evening of carnival fun to kick off your Independence Day weekend with vintage carnival games and an incredible performance by the Great Dubois at the historic Fisher Theater. 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Throughout the evening, you can get a bite to eat at one of the many food trucks, grab some popcorn for the show, or try for the prize at the classic carnival games outside the theater. 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
3: Fox News, I'm Tom Graham. Vice President J.D. Vance says it's up to Tehran as talks continue with Qatar. Mediators are attempting to work out a permanent peace deal between the U.S. and Iran.
4: If they try to rebuild their nuclear program, if they try to start shooting at commercial vessels again, that's going to change our calculus. But right now, what the president has said is go and make a deal, go and negotiate in good faith, and that's what he's empowered us to do.
3: New round of talks come after the U.S. and Iran traded strikes last weekend. Sizzling temperatures gripping the central eastern U.S. ahead of the 4th of July holiday. New Jersey Governor Mikey Sherrill.
5: This is not the type of heat wave we've seen in a while. This, I think the last time was about 14 years ago. This is extreme, extreme heat.
3: More than 65 million people across 20 states forecast to reach temperatures of 100 degrees or more this week. 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
7: Going to be nice and sunny the rest of today. High temperature is going to stay nice and warm, nearing 94 with a heat index over 100. Tonight's going to be mostly clear. Lows only going to drop to around 75 for the night. And it looks like Thursday is going to be more of the same. Sunny skies, highs in the low 90s with a heat index over 100. And lows only drop into the mid-70s again.
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0: doing a 2 mile Smith, just doing a little stargazing. And the Georgetown Fair is coming up just a couple of weeks away. It's all set for July the 11th through the 18th at the Georgetown Fairgrounds. And here's the thing. The reason I'm telling you about it this early is because you can catch a deal on those armbands for the carnival rides. Right now, you can get an armband for $25. 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

0: 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Coming up, we've got Ariana Grande plus Taylor Swift up next.
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0: D102 is Ariana Grande. Hate That I Made You Love Me. Hey, coming up tonight at 7 o'clock, we're going to keep this Wednesday night going for you. That's when we bring you On with Mario Lopez. It's a lot of fun. Mario usually has his wife, Courtney, with him, and then they interview different celebrities. It's always fun to hear what they have to say. You can get all the latest Hollywood gossip. There's fashion trends, great music, and so much more. It's just a fun way to spend your evenings. Check it out. It's On with Mario Lopez from 7 until 11 weeknights right here on D102. All right, you know what time it is. Pack it in. Your Wednesday workday done and over with. That's three down, either one or two to go until the weekend. So now we are definitely officially over the hump. We're going to drive you home tonight. We're checking your local news, your local weather, and we've got music on the way from Sam Smith, Santana, Shaboozy, No Doubt, and more coming up on D102.
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5: I'm Dan Loney with Your Money Now. Lamborghini has revealed a new hybrid performance model of its Urus SUV, the auto manufacturer calling the vehicle the fastest super SUV in the world. The vehicle is a plug-in hybrid electric vehicle, which means it has a gas-powered engine as well as a plug to charge a battery pack for improved electric performance. The first day of the third quarter, not the best on Wall Street. The Dow was down 14 points, ending the day at 52,305. NASDAQ fell 172 points. S&P 500 was off by 16. West Texas crude down 1.3% at $68 a barrel. If the roads or airports are busy this weekend, don't act surprised. AAA says it expects 72.2 million people to be traveling over the July 4th weekend. That would surpass the 71.8 million just 1 year ago. Travel by car or air is expected to hold from last year, but people traveling in other ways, like a cruise, could increase. That's Your Money Now.
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15: 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Record-breaking temperatures gripping several states ahead of the 4th of July holiday.
16: More than 65 million people across 20 states could see temperatures top 100 degrees this week. Forecasters are expecting Friday heat indices of 105 in Raleigh, North Carolina, 109 in Memphis, Tennessee, and 110 in Washington, D.C.
15: Fox's Tanya J. Powers, California drivers getting hit with an additional gas tax. Fox's William Longines in L.A.
17: Today's increase is only 2 cents, but that brings the state gas tax to 63 cents a gallon. When you add in other environmental fees and taxes, the state adds $1.20 to every gallon of gas sold.
15: AAA puts California's average for a gallon of regular gas at $5.41. That is the highest gas price average in the country. 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
19: Going to be nice and sunny the rest of today. High temperatures going to stay nice and warm, nearing 94 with a heat index over 100. Tonight's going to be mostly clear. Lows only going to drop to around 75 for the night. And it looks like Thursday is going to be more of the same. Sunny skies, highs in the low 90s with a heat index over 100. And lows only drop into the mid-70s again.
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0: 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Coming up, we've got OneRepublic plus Macklemore coming up next.
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0: K102, it's One Republic and Need Your Love. Carrie West driving you home on your Wednesday afternoon. It is July the 1st. Go ahead and grab a beer or a glass of wine because this is a long one today. We're going to see what type of national day it is today. It is International Reggae Day, International Chicken Wing Day. Love chicken wings. National Postal Workers Day. My dad was a rural route carrier on Rural Route 5 for many, many years. So loving that day. National Financial Freedom Day. It's Blink 182 Day. It is National July Morning, International Joke Day, National Television Heritage Day, American Zoo Day, National Early Bird Day, National Creative Ice Cream Flavors Day, National Zip Code Day, National Ginger Snap Day. My favorites I get during the Covered Bridge Festival, and I freeze them and eat them all winter long. It's also National U.S. Postage Stamp Day, and it is National Second Half of the Year Day. Whew, that's a lot. All right, coming up around the corner, we are driving you home with the Chainsmokers and Coldplay coming up next.
1: 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And follow us on Facebook at First Fridays in Downtown Danville. 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
1: That is Benson Boone with Beautiful Things on D102. And if you're wondering where the fireworks are being held this year, you definitely want to go watch some. 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
11: News. I'm John Saucier. Democratic Socialist Milad Kiros defeating 15-term incumbent Representative Diana Degette in last night's Colorado Democratic primary, the latest in a wave of successes for progressive challengers during a dedication ceremony at the Theodore Roosevelt Presidential Library in Medora, North Dakota. President Trump framing their platforms as a radical threat to the nation.
12: Because it's like a cancer that spreads, and you better stop it fast. We will never let the United States become a communist country.
11: In her victory speech, Kiros vowed to abolish ICE. The Supreme Court struck down President Trump's executive order limiting birthright citizenship this week. Speaking after a visit to Naval Air Station Oceana in Virginia Beach, Vice President J.D. Vance criticized that decision.
13: It was 5-4. Sometimes the Supreme Court makes mistakes. We're going to try to correct that mistake, but nobody's perfect, including the Supreme Court.
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0: Looks like it's going to be mostly clear tonight with those lows around 75. Tomorrow's going to be nice and sunny. Afternoon high is going to warm up a lot, nearing the low 90s with a heat index over 100. Thursday night's also looking the same, mostly clear with lows in the mid-70s. But Friday is going to be mostly sunny with a chance of some showers and thunderstorms and highs in the low 90s.
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1: That's Madonna and Sabrina Carpenter and Bring Your Love on D102. And coming up Friday night is the United We Rock concert series in downtown Danville, right there at the Garden at 107, which is right next to VRBC in downtown Danville. And coming up Friday night, catch the music of the Matt Carter Band. Usually the music is at 6 o'clock. 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If you would like to find out who is playing each and every Friday night, just go to the United We Rock concert series on Facebook. Coming up, Max McKnone plus Plain White Tees up next.
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8: 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It's the Meerkats bringing the happy to the Garden at 107. Remember, this is an 8 p.m. show and starts after First Friday. 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

0: Jesse and Espiro, Die on This Hill on D102. And it's going to wrap things up for me tonight on this Wednesday night. Have a great rest of your evening. I'm back with you tomorrow at 2. Coming up next, it's On with Mario Lopez, a check of your weather and more of today's best music.
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6: 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Here's the truth. The average maintenance fee just went up over 17%. That could have been 117%, and there's nothing you can do about it. 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
7: Fox News, I'm Carmen Roberts. President Trump responds to reports he's considering renewed military action against Iran. Ask about a possible return to an all-out war.
8: They've come a long way. We hit them very hard last week.
7: Telling reporters before leaving for North Dakota.
8: Denuclearization of Iran is very simple. And Iran cannot have a nuclear weapon.
7: This comes as Iran's leadership refuses to directly engage with the U.S. for nuclear talks in Qatar. It's win or go home time for the U.S. team today at the World Cup as they take on Bosnia-Herzegovina.
9: To advance, they'll have to do something they haven't done in 5 years, beat a European team. Their last victory came against none other than Bosnia in 2021.
7: Fox's Ashley Dvorkin. The game starts tonight at 8 Eastern in Santa Clara, California. 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
11: Looks like it's going to be mostly clear tonight with those lows around 75. Tomorrow's going to be nice and sunny. Afternoon high is going to warm up a lot, nearing the low 90s with a heat index over 100. Thursday night's also looking the same, mostly clear with lows in the mid-70s. But Friday is going to be mostly sunny with a chance of some showers and thunderstorms and highs in the low 90s.
12: D-102 is today's best music.